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5: Now, your West Central Online weather.
6: A few clouds tonight and plus one. Tomorrow, mainly sunny and 18 degrees. For Wednesday, there's a good chance of showers, a high

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4: Now, your West Central online weather.
5: A few clouds tonight and plus one. Tomorrow, mainly sunny and 18 degrees. For Wednesday, there's a good chance of showers, a high of 15. And for Thursday, partly sunny and 17. Current weather conditions can be found anytime on your West Central online app. I'm Judy Peters.
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2: Now, your West Central Online weather.
3: A few clouds tonight and plus one. Tomorrow, mainly sunny and 18 degrees. For Wednesday, there's a good chance of showers, a high of 15. And for Thursday, partly sunny and 17. Current weather conditions can be found anytime on your West Central Online app. I'm Judy Peters.
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4: A few clouds tonight and plus one. Tomorrow, mainly sunny and 18 degrees. For Wednesday, there's a good chance of showers, a high of 15. And for Thursday, partly sunny and 17. Current weather conditions can be found anytime on your West Central Online app. I'm Judy Peters.
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0: Their First Pitch Fund has already helped nearly 200 young athletes across Canada just weeks after a soft launch. The program, which is being supported through a Toronto Blue Jays related opportunity charity program, helps families cover sports registration costs. 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And if you have an event or a fundraiser to share for your community, you can post it for free on the West Central Online Events page.
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4: Now, your West Central Online weather.
5: A few clouds tonight and plus one. Tomorrow, mainly sunny and 18 degrees. For Wednesday, there's a good chance of showers, a high of 15. And for Thursday, partly sunny and 17. Current weather conditions can be found anytime on your West Central.

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1: Good morning, neighbor. I'll see you down at Skyline Convenience. 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
3: A few clouds tonight and plus one. Tomorrow, mainly sunny and 18 degrees. For Wednesday, there's a good chance of showers, a high of 15. And for Thursday, partly sunny and 17. Current weather conditions can be found anytime on your West Central Online app. I'm Judy Peters.
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1: Here's a great way to come together for a good cause. 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Everyone's welcome, and they're hoping to see a great turnout. 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And if you have an event or a fundraiser to share for your community, you can post it for free on the West Central Online Events page.
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0: about replacing the aircraft, because those Tudor CT-114 Tudor aircraft that the Snowbirds have been flying forever were manufactured between 1963 and 1966, right? So, we'll be there for the announcement at 15 Wing today, and we'll have all the details right here on Saskatchewan's Best Music.
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6: Now, your West Central online weather.
7: Sunshine across West Central Saskatchewan this morning that will turn to a mix of sun and cloud this afternoon with a 30% chance of showers and risk of thunderstorms. Winds around 20 kilometers an hour with highs reaching 17 north of the river and 20 to the south. Tonight will be partly cloudy with more chances of showers and thunderstorms, especially north of the river. Tomorrow, unsettled conditions continue.

0: is going to play Carolina in the Eastern Conference Final.
1: Chris Cuthbert with the call on Sportsnet last night. Yeah, Montreal will play Carolina in the Eastern Conference Final. The other two teams that are still alive start their championship series tomorrow night. The Vegas Golden Knights taking on the Colorado Avalanche. That's the Western Conference Final. So the Stanley Cup playoffs are heating up. Canada doing real well at the World Men's Hockey Championship. Our guys improved to 3-0 yesterday in Switzerland. They beat Denmark 5-1. Our guys play Norway on Thursday. All the scoring in that game, by the way, came in the third period. And Sidney Crosby assisted on four of the goals. He was just outstanding yesterday. And it struck me while I'm watching the game. He's playing on a line with Porter Martone and Macklin Celebrini. Both of these guys are 19 years old. Both of them born in 2006. In 2006, Sidney Crosby had just completed his rookie season with the Pittsburgh Penguins. He's 38 years old. I wonder if they call him Dad. Also on the agenda yesterday, CFL preseason football. The Riders in Calgary to play the Stampeders. We'll have more on the Riders coming up after 7 o'clock. Stick around.
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8: Sunshine across West Central Saskatchewan this morning that will turn to a mix of sun and cloud this afternoon with a 30% chance of showers and risk of thunderstorms. Winds around 20 kilometers an hour with highs reaching 17 north of the river and 20 to the south. Tonight will be partly cloudy with more chances of showers and thunderstorms, especially north of the river. Tomorrow, unsettled conditions continue with thunderstorms possible and gusty winds, especially in central regions where winds could gust up to 60 kilometers an hour. And that's your forecast. Sunshine, showers, wind, and maybe thunder. All we're missing now is snow. I'm Jenny Hagan.
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0: legendary Stampeders coming our way in just a couple of weeks. They'll kick off their Prairies 2026 tour at the Mae Wilson Theater in Moose Jaw on June 2nd. And then they'll come back our way later on in the tour for shows in Prince Albert, Saskatoon, and Regina. You can check on ticket availability at thestampeders.com. Good morning, I'm Rob Carney. Mae Law weekend in the books, and we got another taste of winter. It's supposed to be the unofficial start of summer, right? We got wet snow and rain right across the province. You can see the evidence on social media from Instagram to Facebook and Twitter. Saw a number of people going to open up their cabins and showing us pictures of all the snow on their picnic tables. And people were out camping, mostly the people who have motorhomes and trailers. A friend of mine locally here took a photo outside of her picture window, front room, with the caption, "I think Mother Nature is off her meds." Big blanket of snow on the front lawn, my goodness. The good news is things are warming up. We've got unsettled weather today and tomorrow, so some scattered shower activity possible today. Maybe some showers and thunder showers tomorrow, but then lots of sunshine on the way for Thursday through Sunday, with temperatures perhaps even above normal on the weekend. Normal high around this time of year is 19 or 20. We could hit 23 or 24 on the weekend. Fingers crossed. Knock on wood.
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0: 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Saskatoon.

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0: cyclists and children out enjoying the spring weather. RCMP are urging drivers to avoid distractions, use extra caution at intersections, and remain fully attentive behind the wheel. Pedestrians are also reminded to use crosswalks, look both ways before crossing, and avoid jaywalking. 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I'm Jenny Hagan.
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0: The West Central Curling Academy is building momentum for its inaugural season. The program has announced a strong coaching roster featuring well-known Saskatchewan curlers, including Kelly Schaefer, Amber Holland, and Ben Hebert. Monthly training sessions will take place at curling clubs across the region, including a stop in Rosetown next December. Organizers say the academy continues to see strong interest from junior curlers and coaches across rural Saskatchewan. The Montreal Canadiens are headed back to the Eastern Conference Final after a dramatic Game 7 victory Monday night. Alex Newhook scored the overtime winner as the Habs edged the Buffalo Sabres 3-2, taking the series 4-3. The deciding game came after Buffalo forced Game 7 with an 8-3 blowout win Saturday night. Montreal will now move on to face the Carolina Hurricanes in the Eastern Conference Final. 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
0: Sunshine this morning across West Central Saskatchewan will give way to a mix of sun and cloud this afternoon, along with a 30% chance of showers and risk of thunderstorms. Winds around 20 kilometers an hour with highs near 17 north of the river and 20 in southern areas. Tonight will be partly cloudy with more shower and thunderstorm chances, especially north of the river. Tomorrow, unsettled weather continues with thunderstorms possible and strong winds developing. Highs ranging from 12 in central regions and 16 in the north and south. Thursday, a return of sunshine and a high of 18. And there you have it, a classic Saskatchewan forecast. Start the day with sunscreen and end with windshield wipers. I'm Jenny Hagan.
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0: West Texas Intermediate is down $1.02 to $103.36 per barrel. Brent crude is down $1.78 to $110.32 per barrel. Natural gas is up 3 cents to $3.06 per gigajoule. And Western Canadian Select is down $1.04 to $92.03 per barrel. And that's your oil and gas prices. I'm Jenny Hagan.
1: You could call him your angel of the morning. But somehow it just feels wrong. Rob Carney in the morning on 1330 CJYM.

0: Lover, Philip Bailey, Phil Collins, Saskatchewan's best music. Hi there, I'm Rob Kearney. Hey, the CFL preseason got underway yesterday. One game, it was in Calgary, and the Stampeders beat our Saskatchewan Roughriders 20-15, the final score. It's just preseason, and the Riders moved a lot of guys on and off the field to have a look, and head coach Corey May says that's what it's all about.
1: Yeah, it's like that every year, you know, whether it's draft picks or guys you sign, you know, you can get your hopes up, but I think anybody that's been around long enough, at the end of it, these guys got to prove it, right? So sometimes it's guys that you thought maybe, you know, could have been in tough, who end up making the team, and then on the flip side, there's guys you're really excited about, and then, you know, they don't make it. So at the end of it, man, it's spot the ball, go play, and we'll find the best one.
0: As you might have expected, our main guy, Trevor Harris, our star quarterback, the Grey Cup champion, got the day off. But the Riders did take a look at the other two guys who were on the field last year, Jack Cohn and Tommy Stevens. But Braden Shager got the longest look, a rookie quarterback, who went 10 for 18 for 139 yards in the air and carried the ball five times for 41 yards and a touchdown. So the Riders have some decisions to make at quarterback. And they'll continue their evaluation this coming weekend. One more preseason game. It'll be in Saskatoon. It's against the Winnipeg Blue Bombers this coming Saturday night.
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0: Kick It Out on Saskatchewan's Best Music. Have we kicked Old Man Winter out yet? It was unbelievable. Maine long weekend and we had snow and rain. I was fortunate. You know, there was about a 5-hour window in Moose Jaw on the weekend where the weather was actually nice from about 10 till about 3 on Saturday. Just happened to have a tee time at around 10:40, so we were able to get a round of golf in. And an hour later when I get home, here comes the rain, right? And then the snow was following that on Saturday night. Wow, not exactly a May long weekend to remember, but I hope you had a nice relaxing weekend. And remember, although it feels like Monday, today is, in fact, Tuesday. Got a little bored yesterday, so I'm scrolling through social media, and I didn't post a photo. I saw lots of people posting photos of the snow, and I didn't want to go outside to take a picture of the snow. So I just posted on Facebook, Victoria Day. Like Boxing Day, only colder. Hashtag Old Canada. And I got lots of reaction, including a message from Dave who said, Rob, the first thing that hit my mind when I got up this morning was Merry Christmas. Dave says it was unbelievable. And then my cousin, Alison, in Ontario. 22 degrees Celsius here on Lake Huron's coast. And, well, thanks for chipping in, Alison. We really appreciate it.
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7: Sunshine across West Central Saskatchewan this morning that will turn to a mix of sun and cloud this afternoon with a 30% chance of showers and risk of thunderstorms. Winds around 20 kilometers an hour with highs reaching 17 north of the river and 20 to the south. Tonight will be partly cloudy with more chances of showers and thunderstorms, especially north of the river. Tomorrow, unsettled conditions continue with thunderstorms possible and gusty winds, especially in central regions where winds could gust up to 60.

0: 60 kilometers an hour. And that's your forecast. Keep your sunglasses and rain jacket close by. It's Saskatchewan. You'll probably need both before supper. I'm Jenny Hagan.
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2: 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Dreamweaver. It's Gary Wright. Saskatchewan's best music.

0: The album was called Knee Deep in the Hoopla, which are lyrics in that song, We Built This City, from 1985, a number one hit for Starship. I'm Rob Kearney. No city was built on rock and roll in Saskatchewan. Every city in Saskatchewan was built on agriculture, but that just doesn't really fit into the lyrics, does it? We built this city on agriculture. Well, it might. We could probably make it work. Speaking of agriculture, our federal ag minister, Heath MacDonald, is scheduled to be in Saskatchewan today. We'll have more on his visit and a visit from the Minister of National Defense in Saskatchewan today as well. Coming up in just a few minutes.
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6: Sunshine across West Central Saskatchewan this morning that will turn to a mix of sun and cloud this afternoon with a 30% chance of showers and risk of thunderstorms. Winds around 20 kilometers an hour with highs reaching 17 north of the river and 20 to the south. Tonight will be partly cloudy with more chances of showers and thunderstorms, especially north of the river. Tomorrow, unsettled conditions continue with thunderstorms possible and gusty winds, especially in central regions where winds could gust up to 60 kilometers an hour. And that's your forecast. Sunshine, showers, wind, and maybe thunder. All we're missing now is snow. I'm Jenny Hagan.
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0: generations to come. So we'll have more on this story later today, maybe tomorrow morning for sure, on Saskatchewan's Best Music. So it sounds to me, if I'm reading into this right, that the future of the Snowbirds is not in jeopardy, but perhaps they may be getting new aircraft. That'd be good.
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0: We were watching The Beachcombers and SCTV on the television. Our friends were buying records and we were recording them on cassette tapes. And we were going to the malls and the arcades.

0: Yankees. Toronto looks to even the series tonight, and the game is set for 5:05. You can catch those games over on 1330, 1210 tonight. I'm Jenny Hagan.
1: Now, your West Central online weather.
0: Sunshine this morning across West Central Saskatchewan will give way to a mix of sun and cloud this afternoon, along with a 30% chance of showers and risk of thunderstorms. Winds around 20 kilometers an hour, with highs near 17 north of the river and 20 in southern areas. Tonight will be partly cloudy with more shower and thunderstorm chances, especially north of the river. Tomorrow, unsettled weather continues with thunderstorms possible and strong winds developing. Highs ranging from 12 in central regions and 16 in the north and south. Thursday, a return of sunshine and a high of 18. And there you have it, a classic Saskatchewan forecast. Start the day with sunscreen and end with windshield wipers. I'm Jenny Hagan.
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0: West Texas Intermediate is down $1.02 to $103.36 per barrel. Brent crude is down $1.78 to $110.32 per barrel. Natural gas is up 3 cents to $3.06 per gigajoule. And Western Canadian Select is down $1.04 to $92.03 per barrel. And that's your oil and gas prices. I'm Jenny Hagan.
2: Federal Agriculture Minister Heath MacDonald visiting Saskatchewan this week. The two-day visit will take him to Saskatoon and Regina. Today, he is in Saskatoon, where the focus is on research and innovation. He's visiting the University of Saskatchewan, including the Western College of Veterinary Medicine and VETO, the Veterinary Infectious Disease Organization. The day also includes stakeholder consultations and a stop at the K+S potash site. Tomorrow, he visits Regina, where he'll take part in the official ribbon-cutting ceremony and celebration for Cargill's Regina Canola Processing Facility. He'll also meet with provincial counterpart, Agriculture Minister David Merritt, and hold stakeholder consultations. The trip marks MacDonald's third visit to Saskatchewan. For Golden West, I'm Glendale Allen Vossler.
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0: Music that makes you feel good. It's Saskatchewan's best music. Thanks for tuning in today. I'm Rob Carney. I hope you had a good weekend despite the weather. Rain and snow for the May long weekend, right? And that was in the wake of that wicked windstorm on Thursday night that had power out across the province. We talked to Joel Cherry from Sask Power.
1: Throughout southern Saskatchewan, right from the southwest to the southeast, we saw a number of power outages. And that was a result of those damaging, in some cases, 90 to 100 or even higher than 100 kilometer an hour wind gusts. To give you a sense of the scale, our initial estimate suggests that more than 100,000 customers experienced an outage at some point during the windstorm.
0: And the power's all back on right across the province. So a tip of the hat and a way to go to all the men and women who are working at Sask Power. There are currently no unplanned outages in the province, so that's remarkable. I talked to loyal listener Jan on Friday after that windstorm. His power was restored just in time.
2: Yeah, I just want to put on there thanks to the power gods there that got my TV powered back up at 5 to 5 yesterday to watch the Canadians. Yeah, and you know what they had for supper after the game, eh?
0: What's that?
2: Buffalo wings. Yeah, go Habs, go. That's all I can say.
0: Well, Jan's still cheering for the Habs because they went to Game 7 last night and needed overtime to beat the Buffalo Sabres. 3-2 the final score. So the Habs are into the NHL's Eastern Conference Final against the Carolina Hurricanes.
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0: Saskatchewan's best music, that's Street Hard. I'm Rob Carney. All about the fun on the Daily Commentary today. 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
7: Sunshine across West Central Saskatchewan this morning that will turn to a mix of sun and cloud this afternoon with a 30% chance of showers and risk of thunderstorms. Winds around 20 kilometers an hour with highs reaching 17 north of the river and 20 to the south. Tonight will be partly cloudy with more chances of showers and thunderstorms, especially north of the river. Tomorrow, unsettled conditions continue with thunderstorms possible and gusty winds, especially in central regions where winds could gust up to 60 kilometers an hour. That's your forecast. Keep your sunglasses and rain jacket close by. It's Saskatchewan. You'll probably need both before supper. I'm Jenny Hagan.
8: Rob Carney in the morning. Carney's comments.
0: It's time again for Twitter Tuesday. I feature the best from the best of the Twitterati. After a weekend of snow and rain, this guy shares, "I've never found a windshield wiper setting that truly satisfied me." A funny gal I follow tweets, "Can you believe these times are still unprecedented?" This guy, "It's very rude to interrupt me when I'm procrastinating." If you have a cat, this one's for you. "My cat brings me things when she wants me to play, and then immediately runs off with it and hides it, and we never see it again. It's quite a game we play." This one from First Thing This Morning, "Live, laugh, love? How about give up and go back to bed?" I like this. "A burglar breaking into my house would eventually just sit down and ask how I'm surviving." And one more. "To whoever stole my camouflage jacket and my flip-flops, you can hide, but you can't run." I'm Rob Carney.

0: Dead or Alive on your AM radio. Hi there, I'm Rob Carney. Did you catch some Blue Jays baseball on the weekend? Man, they got a lot of injuries. They're playing well, but they lost to the Yankees yesterday. The Yankees came from behind and beat the Jays 7-6, the final score. They'll do it all again tonight at Yankee Stadium. 5:05 first pitch, and remember, Blue Jays baseball on Golden West Radio. 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
3: Sunshine across west central Saskatchewan this morning that will turn to a mix of sun and cloud this afternoon with a 30% chance of showers and risk of thunderstorms. Winds around 20.

0: classic hit on Saskatchewan's best music. Good morning, I'm Rob Carney. Hey, if you're tuned in to AM 1190 Weyburn, you know we've been following along with the construction of the new Weyburn General Hospital. Well, it's complete. Okay, the city of Weyburn has completed its final financial contributions, and the building has been turned over to the SHA. Now, the building is not open to the general public yet. That's a transition period that's going to take some time, okay? So nobody can go in. But we've got a virtual tour. You can take a look at the hospital online on discoverweyburn.com. 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
2: 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And just a reminder, all the items must be new and in their packaging for the hospital to be able to accept them. That's at the Kindersley Mall on May 31st. And if you have an event or a fundraiser to share for your community, you can post it for free on the West Central Online Events page.
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0: Rock and Roll Hall of Famer Cyndi Lauper, her first big hit. It's on Saskatchewan's Best Music. That song became a huge part of 80s culture and an anthem of sorts for female attitude, and it set fashion trends as well because the video showed Lauper wearing bright, outrageous clothing that looked like they came from a thrift store, because they did. I'm Rob Carney. This is Saskatchewan's Best Music. 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Marna McManus standing by. Marna, let's talk about the weather, first of all. We had snow and rain in Moose Jaw on the weekend. You had lots of rain in and around Weyburn, but it was most welcome moisture, right?
1: Yeah, it's been too dusty here. It's, you know, when the wind picked up, we were... you had to literally wear a scarf over your face, or some were putting on sunglasses. My trampoline flew across the yard. There were trees, literally gigantic, you know, like the big pine trees that were taller than any building, literally becoming uprooted. We have two separate photos on Discover Weyburn of that. All the billboards flopped over, just crazy amounts of damage. Our own water tower, the classic water tower up on Signal Hill there, was also, damaged a little bit. Just the city's been fantastic going around repairing everything, but it has just been, you know, the brown clouds alone were fascinating to watch, but just to see the destruction, it's kind of humbling.
0: Well, I'm glad you got some rain to literally knock the dust down on the weekend.
1: Yeah, it's just much, you know, the farmers, when you look at the crop report, the farmers do say that they would like to see some rain here in the southeast. So I think it was a win-win either way.
0: Yeah, good. Hey, yeah, we've been following this story on Saskatchewan's Best Music for months now. And the Weyburn General Hospital, the brand new hospital, is almost ready to welcome healthcare professionals and patients. Going to be a transition for a while the old hospital shuts down and we move equipment into the new hospital. And folks I know have been waiting to get a look inside. And while it's not open to the general public yet, we do feature a nice little look inside with a virtual tour on Discover Weyburn.

0: Your sunglasses and rain jacket close by. It's Saskatchewan. You'll probably need both before supper. I'm Jenny Hagan.
1: This music, our community. We love it too. CJYM 1330.

0: an upbeat tune from Great Big C on Saskatchewan's Best Music. Hi there, I'm Rob Carney. Just checking the lottery numbers, not because I think I won, because I checked my tickets yesterday and didn't even get a free play, which is, you know, kind of rude. But somebody in Manitoba won the gold ball jackpot, the Lotto 649 gold ball, matched all the numbers, $46 million. Oh boy, that person and family and friends are going to be happy in the coming days. The classic draw was $5 million and it was split. Somebody in Ontario and somebody in Yellowknife matched the numbers, all six of them. So they'll split the $5 million at 2.5 each. And three people matched five of six plus the bonus, two in Ontario and one in Quebec. Lotto Max on tonight. Jackpot, $25 million. Get your ticket. And when you win, let me know. I want to come to the party.
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8: Sunshine across West Central Saskatchewan this morning that will turn to a mix of sun and cloud this afternoon with a 30% chance of showers and risk of thunderstorms. Winds around 20 kilometers an hour with highs reaching 17 north of the river and 20 to the south. Tonight will be partly cloudy with more chances of showers and thunderstorms.

0: some Tuesday morning motivation from Steve Winwood just for you. Good morning, I'm Rob Kearney. Hey, in case you missed it, the Saskatchewan Rough Riders got their preseason underway Canadian Football League exhibition action at Calgary yesterday. The Stampeders beat our Riders 20-15, but it doesn't count, right? It's the preseason. And the Riders and the Stampeders moved a lot of guys on and off the field to get a look at some of the newcomers, some of the rookies, right? The Riders took a good look at quarterback Braden Shager. Now, he was with the team on the practice roster last year, then was released at the end of the year, then re-signed for training camp. And he got some time to show his stuff. He went 10 for 18 passing for 139 yards. He also ran the ball five times for 41 yards and a touchdown. Head coach Corey May says the preseason is all about getting a good look at guys.
1: Yeah, it's like that every year. You know, you whether it's draft picks or guys you sign, you know, you can get your hopes up. But I think anybody that's been around long enough, at the end of it, these guys got to prove it, right? So sometimes it's guys that you thought maybe, you know, could have been in tough, who end up making the team. And then on the flip side, there's guys you're really excited about, and then, you know, they don't make it. So at the end of it, man, it's spot the ball, go play, and we'll find the best one.
0: One more preseason game to go, and that's this coming Saturday at Griffith Stadium in Saskatoon. The Riders will be hosting the Winnipeg Blue Bombers.
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2: A historic building with deep roots in Burstall's railway history has been destroyed by fire. The former CPR station building caught fire on Saturday night around 8:20 p.m. The wooden structure, believed to have been built in 1926, was a recognizable landmark in the community for decades. Locals say the loss is a shock to the community and another chapter of Burstall lost to fire.

0: No injuries were reported. Court proceedings continued in Kindersley this month with a case involving Uncle Dick's Trucking and alleged weight limit violations. Saskatchewan Highway Patrol Sergeant Anthony Callis testified investigators used company records, weight tickets, and roadway maps as part of the case. Defense lawyers challenged how many investigators verified routes and vehicle identification. Another officer also testified about a previous complaint involving an oversized load through a highway construction zone. The matter returns to court September 1st. A free family picnic is coming to Kindersley at the end of the month. The Kindersley Alliance Church will host the community event on Sunday, May 31st. Activities include bouncy castles and yard games beginning at 10:30 a.m., followed by a free barbecue lunch at noon. Organizers say everyone is welcome to attend. Bigger RCMP are reminding everyone to help keep the streets safe this spring and summer. Police say with more people walking and riding bikes, drivers need to stay extra vigilant and watch for potential hazards. Sergeant Derek Crozer says motorists should eliminate unnecessary distractions and use extra caution near intersections and crosswalks. Pedestrians are also encouraged to follow safety rules, including crossing at designated areas and making sure traffic has stopped before entering the roadway. If you've got a news tip or story, submit it to us at news@westcentralonline.com or click on the Submit News button on our website. I'm Jenny Hagan.
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0: Some of Saskatchewan's top curling names are joining West Central Curling Academy for this upcoming season. The Academy has confirmed mentors include Kelly Schaefer, Amber Holland, and Ben Herbert as part of their 2026-2027 program. The six-session season begins with a virtual event in August before moving into in-person training sessions through West Central Saskatchewan. The program is designed to help young curlers build skills while experiencing different clubs and coaching styles. You can find more details now at West Central Online. The Blue Jays had a busy weekend on the road, including a win over Detroit and a tight loss to the Yankees to start the week. Friday night saw Toronto fall 3-2 to the Tigers in a walk-off loss, but the club responded Sunday with a 4-1 victory to close out the series. Monday night, the Jays opened a four-game set in New York, but came up short with a 7-6 loss to the Yankees. Toronto looks to even the series tonight, and the game is set for 5:05. You can catch those games over on 1330, 1210 tonight. I'm Jenny Hagan.
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0: Sunshine this morning across West Central Saskatchewan will give way to a mix of sun and cloud this afternoon, along with a 30% chance of showers and risk of thunderstorms. Winds around 20 kilometers an hour, with highs near 17 north of the river and 20 in southern areas. Tonight will be partly cloudy with more shower and thunderstorm chances, especially north of the river. Tomorrow, unsettled weather continues with thunderstorms possible and strong winds developing. Highs ranging from 12 in central regions and 16 in the north and south. Thursday, a return of sunshine and a high of 18. And there you have it, a classic Saskatchewan forecast. Start the day with sunscreen and end with windshield wipers. I'm Jenny Hagan.
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3: Federal Agriculture Minister Heath MacDonald visiting Saskatchewan this week. 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He's visiting the University of Saskatchewan, including the Western College of Veterinary Medicine and VETO, the Veterinary Infectious Disease Organization. 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

0: cannot buy salvation. The whole emphasis of the Word of God is that you and I are saved by the grace of God, unearned and undeserved, which means you and I are totally dependent upon Him. It is by the grace of God. And the grace of God in its greatest expression is that God the Father sent His Son Jesus Christ into this world to die a substitutionary, all-sufficient, vicarious sacrifice at Calvary, laid down His life, shed His blood, made it possible for our sins to be forgiven, and now God can express His grace upon us because our sin debt has been paid in full. Nothing else pays that sin debt in full but the righteousness of Christ and His death at Calvary.
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9: Sunshine across West Central Saskatchewan this morning that will turn to a mix of sun and cloud this afternoon with a 30% chance of showers and risk of thunderstorms. Winds around 20 kilometers an hour with highs reaching 17 north of the river and 20 to the south. Tonight will be partly cloudy with more chances of showers and thunderstorms, especially north of the river. Tomorrow, unsettled conditions continue with thunderstorms possible and gusty winds, especially in central regions where winds could gust up to 60 kilometers an hour. And that's your forecast. Keep your sunglasses and rain jacket close by. It's Saskatchewan. You'll probably need both before supper. I'm Jenny Hagan.
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1: 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And strikes out Cody Bellinger, and the Blue Jays have done it.
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3: Sunshine across West Central Saskatchewan this morning that will turn to a mix of sun and cloud this afternoon with a 30% chance of showers and risk of thunderstorms. Winds around 20 kilometers an hour with highs reaching 17 north of the river and 20 to the south. Tonight will be partly cloudy with more chances of showers and thunderstorms, especially north of the river. Tomorrow, unsettled conditions continue with thunderstorms possible and gusty winds, especially in central regions where winds could gust up to 60 kilometers an hour. And that's your forecast, sunshine, showers, wind, and maybe thunder. All we're missing now is snow. I'm Jenny Hagan.
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3: 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I'll see you down at Skyline Convenience. 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
8: Sunshine across West Central Saskatchewan this morning that will turn to a mix of sun and cloud this afternoon with a 30% chance of showers and risk of thunderstorms. Winds around 20 kilometers an hour with highs reaching 17 north of the river and 20 to the south. Tonight will be partly cloudy with more chances of showers and thunderstorms, especially north of the river. Tomorrow, unsettled conditions continue with thunderstorms possible and gusty winds, especially in central regions where winds could gust up to 60 kilometers an hour. That's your forecast. Keep your sunglasses and rain jacket close by. It's Saskatchewan. You'll probably need both before supper. I'm Jenny Hagan.
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4: Sunshine across West Central Saskatchewan this morning that will turn to a mix of sun and cloud this afternoon with a 30% chance of showers and risk of thunderstorms. Winds around 20 kilometers an hour with highs reaching 17 north of the river and 20 to the south. Tonight will be partly cloudy with more chances of showers and thunderstorms, especially north of the river. Tomorrow, unsettled conditions continue with thunderstorms possible and gusty winds, especially in central regions where winds could gust up to 60 kilometers an hour. And that's your forecast. Sunshine, showers, wind, and maybe

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1: The Royal Canadian Legion presents a D-Day community supper at the Eston Legion Hall on Saturday, June 6th. 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And if you have an event or a fundraiser to share for your community, you can post it for free on the West Central Online Events page.
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0: 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My name is David Derwin, Commodity and Investment Portfolio Manager with Ventum Financial, one of the largest independent investment and commodity futures advisors in Canada, where I work with individuals, farms, and corporations. 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Last week, we talked about how cattle futures traded near all-time highs. And this week, the kiss of death. It has often been said that the top or bottom of a market can be marked by appearing on the cover of a major newspaper or magazine. So, on the weekend, I saw this headline on the front page of the Winnipeg Sun newspaper. Beef price battle. Cattle herds in Alberta and elsewhere have been diminishing, turning red meat from a staple product to rare delicacy. Is this another sign that cattle prices are getting stretched? Maybe. Does this mean that cattle prices have peaked? Not necessarily. But once again, this highlights the benefits of using flexible, freely traded cattle options. You can protect the downside and still participate in the upside if prices go higher. Bottom line, while the cover of the Winnipeg Sun isn't the globally recognized publication that would typically mark the kiss of death for a commodity, it might be at least a peck on the cheek. And another reminder that cattle prices are at some very high levels. For efficient and effective cattle option hedging strategies, please connect with me at daviderwin.com or 204-918-2734. Once again, I'm David Derwin with Ventum Financial, a member of the Canadian Investor Protection Fund. 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
9: Weather conditions across Saskatchewan will still be a little unsettled as we go forward through the balance of this week and into the weekend, but we will see a little bit more sunshine and definitely warmer temperatures as time moves along. I'm meteorologist Drew Lerner for the Golden West Radio Network. Patience is a virtue, but boy, we're getting a little bit impatient here. It's enough is enough. We need some warmer, sunnier, drier bias conditions across a big part of the province so that aggressive fieldwork can take place. This is especially true, of course, for the north central, northeast, east central parts of the province and neighboring areas off to the east into Manitoba. Well, the prospects for precipitation today is fairly limited. We will see a few spits and spats, but we'll see more sunshine than clouds today, and that should induce some needed drying. Temperatures will be in the teens in many areas. Now, as we get into the day on Wednesday, there's going to be a disturbance moving through the region. It will produce some shower activity in western, southern, and some central parts of the province. The northeast this time around may be missed by this particular event. A trace to around 3 or 4 millimeters of moisture will occur most often as we go through Wednesday, going into Thursday. However, there will be a few areas near the Alberta border in west central parts of the province that will see something of the order of 5 to 13 millimeters of moisture. And there may be a few locations in the southeast and maybe a few east central sections of the province that could see something similar as well, but that'll probably occur a little bit later in the forecast, maybe more like Thursday going into Friday morning. We'll see how that comes together. The bottom line is that it's not perfect, and our temperatures will begin to warm a little bit. We'll get deeper into the teens, and we'll probably see some 20-degree temperatures. Lower 20s will occur most often. This will occur as we finish out the week and move into the weekend. We do expect to see a little bit more sunshine eventually evolve, and that should help to push those temperatures up. You know, we're getting longer hours of daylight now, so it's easier for us to heat up if we do have sunshine, and that's what we're hoping for. It looks like probably Thursday afternoon in the western half of the province, we'll see quite a bit of sunshine, a nice warm day there. And Friday, we'll probably see the sun in many areas, but there's a chance on Friday we may have some clouds and some rain in the easternmost areas near the Manitoba border. Our nighttime temperatures will slip into the single digits for the balance of this week. I don't think we'll see very many, if any, locations that'll slip below freezing. For the Golden West Radio Network, I'm meteorologist Drew Lerner.
10: Heartland Livestock Market Report. Donnie Peacock reporting from the Swift Current Yards. 430 cattle in the sale today. Boy, it was pretty much a cow run. Every beef cow in the sale averaged 259.36. The typey cows all day long were 260 to 264. Every beef cow that walked through the door today, and that's including the 50 center, averaged $3,874 per cow. Into the bull trade, they were certainly snappier today. Some limousin bulls at 304, 305. A black Ménageau bull from Sylvia Weeb brought 312 a pound straight through every bull, including the $1.21. Average $273.76 or $5,409 per cull bull. Into the heiferette trade today, boy, it was really smoking. And between heifers and heiferettes on the mix, they averaged $1,083 at $4.36 per pound, with some of the straight heifers trading as high as $4.40 a pound. But on the other end of that, some of them certainly, especially into the breedback programs, they don't look like a heiferette. They look more like young cows. We're going to have a rip, snorting dandy, as always, anniversary sale the first Thursday in June. There's 1,500 head of cattle booked into that one. There are some really, really quality replacement breeding kind of heifers going to be there that day. If you have some to sell, a little bit of rain, boy, everybody's going to be scrounging to get them bought. If you have some to sell, it'll be the best one in the nation in June. That's the way it is in cattle country. Heartland Swift Current.
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15: Good day, everyone. 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You guessed it, Outlook Saskatchewan. 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Now for what's coming up around town. The community-wide garage sale is happening May 9th. 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On the 9th, after checking out the garage sales, head on down to the Outlook Regional Park for the Mother's Day Market, running from 10 till 2 with a barbecue lunch from 11 to 1, a good walk, a good sign, and a good burger. 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And mark your calendars for the Prairie Festival, returning May 30th. It'll feature a show and shine, outdoor market, and live entertainment. Just search 5th Annual Prairie Festival on Facebook for more details. Once again, this is Mayor Ryan Husband reminding you to give a friendly wave as you travel through O-Town. Have a great day.

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1: A mix of sun and cloud across West Central Saskatchewan this afternoon with a 30% chance of showers and risk of thunderstorm. Highs reach 17 north of the river and 20 to the south. Tonight will be partly cloudy with a 60% chance of showers and thunderstorms. Overnight lows fall to 4 in the north and 6 to the south. There's your forecast. It says sunshine, clouds, wind, rain, and thunderstorms. So technically everybody wins. I'm Jenny Hagan.
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1: The town of Wilkie is having a parade on June 12th at 7 p.m. If you'd like to register, call Lori at the town of Wilkie at 306-843-2692. 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
9: A mix of sun and cloud across West Central Saskatchewan this afternoon with a 30% chance of showers and risk of thunderstorm. Highs reach 17 north of the river and 20 to the south. Tonight will be partly cloudy with a 60% chance of showers and thunderstorms. Overnight lows fall to 4 in the north and 6 to the south. That's your forecast, the weather keeping things interesting across West Central Saskatchewan, whether we ask for it or not. I'm Jenny Hagan.
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7: A mix of sun and cloud across West Central Saskatchewan this afternoon with a 30% chance of showers and risk of thunderstorm. Highs reach 17 north of the river and 20 to the south. Tonight will be partly cloudy with a 60% chance of showers and thunderstorms. Overnight lows fall to 4 in the north and 6 to the south. There's your forecast. It says sunshine, clouds, wind, rain, and thunderstorms. So technically everybody wins. I'm Jenny Hagan.
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0: The Summer Bull Bash, Bullerama, and Minor Sports Day is happening June 12th and 13th at the Esten Fairgrounds, and it's packed with action for the whole family. 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
2: 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The Harvest Festival Spring Raffle Draw in Rosetown is being postponed until June 16th, following the cancellation of the group's May meeting. Organizers say tickets remain available, with proceeds supporting future Harvest Festival programming. Prize packages include a Pit Boss barbecue, a Yeti cooler bag package, $500 in chamber dollars, and a getaway package featuring a stay at a Live Sky Lodge and signed memorabilia from country artist Jess Moskaluk. Bigger's community theater scene is ready to rock.

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5: A mix of sun and cloud across West Central Saskatchewan this afternoon with a 30% chance of showers and risk of thunderstorm. Highs reach 17 north of the river and 20 to the south. Tonight will be partly cloudy with a 60% chance of showers and thunderstorms. Overnight lows fall to 4 in the north and 6 to the south. That's your forecast, the weather keeping things interesting across West Central Saskatchewan, whether we ask for it or not. I'm Jenny Hagan.
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5: A mix of sun and cloud across West Central Saskatchewan this afternoon with a 30% chance of showers and risk of thunderstorm. Highs reach 17 north of the river and 20 to the south. Tonight will be partly cloudy with a 60% chance of showers and thunderstorms. Overnight lows fall to 4 in the north and 6 to the south. There's your forecast. It says sunshine, clouds, wind, rain, and thunderstorms. So technically everybody wins. I'm Jenny Hagan.
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1: The Scott Woods Band presents Fiddle Country live June 9th from 7 to 9 p.m. at St. Peter's Catholic Church in Unity. 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Seating is first come, first serve, and doors open at 6 o'clock. And while you're there, enjoy some extra treats for $5, cash only, so be sure to bring some along. Again, that's June 9th, 7 to 9 p.m. at St. Peter's Catholic Church in Unity. 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

0: The Colorado Avalanche will host the Vegas Golden Knights in Game 1 after both clubs powered through the second round. Meanwhile, in the East, the Carolina Hurricanes take on the Montreal Canadiens beginning Thursday. The winners will advance to the 2026 Stanley Cup Final.
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0: A mix of sun and cloud across West Central Saskatchewan this afternoon with a 30% chance of showers and risk of thunderstorms. Highs will reach 17 north of the river and 20 to the south. Tonight, partly cloudy skies with a higher chance of showers and thunderstorms north of the river and overnight lows falling to 4. Southern areas have a 30% chance of showers with lows of 6. The unsettled pattern continues tomorrow with cloudy skies, gusty winds, and a risk of thunderstorms region-wide. Highs range from 12 centrally to 16 in the north and south. Sunshine returns Thursday with highs near 18. And that's your forecast. Keep the sunglasses, rain jacket, and maybe snow shovel nearby, just in case. I'm Jenny Hagan.
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10: Now, your West Central online weather.
11: A mix of sun and cloud across West Central Saskatchewan this afternoon with a 30% chance of showers and risk of thunderstorm. Highs reach 17 north of the river and 20 to the south. Tonight will be partly cloudy with a 60% chance of showers and thunderstorms. Overnight lows fall to 4 in the north and 6 to the south. That's your forecast, the weather keeping things interesting across West Central Saskatchewan, whether we ask for it or not. I'm Jenny Hagan.
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0: Prairie Proud, born and raised in Regina. Colin James, Voodoo Thing, Saskatchewan's best music, the greatest hits of all time on a pretty nice Saskatchewan afternoon, particularly in contrast to what we had on the long weekend. I know many farmers appreciated that moisture, like a lot. Now we need it to dry up so spring seeding can get rolling again. We'll tell you what the days ahead hold in just a moment, and more of Saskatchewan's best music is coming up. Sheryl Crow on the way with a good one, and Gordon Lightfoot with a trip to the Great Lakes after these.
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2: A mix of sun and cloud across West Central Saskatchewan this afternoon with a 30% chance of showers and risk of thunderstorm. Highs reach 17 north of the river and 20 to the south. Tonight will be partly cloudy with a 60% chance of showers and thunderstorms. Overnight lows fall to 4 in the north and 6 to the south. There's your forecast. It says sunshine, clouds, wind, rain, and thunderstorms. So technically everybody wins. I'm Jenny Hagan.
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1: School of Rock the Musical is hitting the stage at the Majestic Theater in Bigger. It will be a high-energy community theater production packed with live music, big vocals, and plenty of laughs. Inspired by the hit movie, the show follows a wannabe rock star who turns a class of straight-A students into an awesome rock band. Performances run May 20th through the 31st, with both evening and matinee shows available. And if you have an event or a fundraiser to share for your community, you can post it for free on the West Central Online Events page.
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3: 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The Harvest Festival Spring Raffle Draw in Rosetown is being postponed until June 16th, following the cancellation of the group's May meeting. Organizers say tickets remain available, with proceeds supporting future Harvest Festival programming. Prize packages include a Pit Boss barbecue, a Yeti cooler bag package, $500 in chamber dollars, and a getaway package featuring a stay at a Live Sky Lodge and signed memorabilia from country artist Jess Moskaluk. Bigger's community theater scene is ready to rock. Castwell & Company is preparing to bring School of Rock the Musical to the Majestic Theater later this month. The production features local performers of all ages, two live bands on stage, and a story about finding confidence and belonging through music. Organizers say the show has been built through countless volunteer hours and community support. Tickets are available online or at the Bigger Library, and you can find full show dates on West Central Online. Saskatchewan is expanding its virtual access to addiction medicine program to additional communities across the province, including Esterhazy, Hudson Bay, and Pinehouse. The program offers virtual addiction treatment, assessments, and counseling by phone or video for adults seeking help with opioids, alcohol, stimulants, or benzodiazepines. While the province says the expansion is aimed at improving rural access to care, communities in West Central Saskatchewan, including Kindersley, Rosetown, and Bigger, are not included in the latest phase. The community is once again getting ready to support Kinley's annual toy drive in support of Jim Pattison's Children's Hospital. Donations

0: Saskatchewan's best music and Eagle Eye Cherry on the Tuesday Road Home. I'm Barry Weiss. You know, even if you're not a Montreal Canadiens fan normally, aren't you cheering for them just a little bit right now? They're the only Canadian team left in the hunt for the Stanley Cup, and we haven't had a Canadian Cup winner since 1993. Montreal is our hope this year. They beat Buffalo last night in overtime, 3-2. That was just a great series, right, from start to finish. So it's on to round three now, and that starts tomorrow night with the Western Final, Vegas taking on Colorado there. The Eastern Final begins on Thursday, Montreal against Carolina. Tonight, it is Blue Jays baseball on 1330, 1210, CJYM, CFYM, and AM 1190. We've got you covered in West Central Saskatchewan and down in the Southeast. The game starts at 5 from the Bronx in New York. It's the Jays and the Yankees.
1: Blue Jays baseball is more than a game. 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And CJYM 1330 is here with every pitch, stolen base, and home run.
2: Guerrero with a fly ball to right. He's hit it well. It is gone.
1: 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We bring the game. You bring the hot dogs and peanuts.
2: Got him! Jeff Hoffman strikes out Cody Bellinger, and the Blue Jays have done it.
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12: Good evening, West Central Saskatchewan. Here's what's coming up in your three-day forecast. It's looking partly cloudy across West Central this evening. We're looking at a 30% chance of showers with a risk of a thunderstorm. The north seeing it become a 60% chance overnight, and we're looking at regional lows of plus 5. Tomorrow, the region should be mainly cloudy, still seeing that 60% chance of showers in the north and central regions, the south with a 30% chance, and still seeing that risk of a thunderstorm. Winds are sitting around 30 kilometers, gusting to 50 in the south, and we're seeing highs of 16. Staying cloudy tomorrow evening, the south seeing a few showers ending overnight. Winds are sitting around 20 kilometers, gusting to 40 for our central regions, and we're looking at regional lows of plus 4. Thursday currently looks to be sunshine and clear skies across the region with highs of 21 and lows of 6. I'm Terrence Vosch with your West Central Online weather.
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0: Saskatchewan's best music. Still a couple of showers drifting around the province here and there this afternoon, but generally speaking, it's a lot better today than it was on the weekend. I don't know what it was like where you were, but at our place up on Lake Diefenbaker, it was cool and it was wet and it was gloomy pretty much all weekend. We had a little snow. As this week rolls on, maybe a couple more showers, but some nice warm weather is on the way for sure. Things are going to green up big time. More on that in a moment. Sir Elton John on the way and the Guess Who next.
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14: Good evening, West Central Saskatchewan. Here's what's coming up in your three-day forecast. It's looking partly cloudy across West Central this evening. We're looking at a 30% chance of showers with a risk of a thunderstorm. The north seeing it become a 60% chance overnight, and we're looking at regional lows of plus 5. Tomorrow, the region should be mainly cloudy, still seeing that 60% chance of showers in the north and central regions, the south with a 30% chance, and still seeing that risk of a thunderstorm. Winds are sitting around 30 kilometers, gusting to 50 in the south, and we're seeing highs of 16. Staying cloudy tomorrow evening, the south seeing a few showers ending overnight. Winds are sitting around 20 kilometers, gusting to 40 for our central regions, and we're looking at regional lows of plus 4. Thursday currently looks to be sunshine and clear skies across the region with highs of 21 and lows of 6. I'm Terrence Vosh with your West Central Online weather.
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